0: classic rock to kick off your work week. It's Tim Jeffries, and we got more on the way with Nirvana and Journey. And a word story of the day comes from Minnesota, where a man there is being charged for using homemade spike strip to keep kids from riding their bikes on his lawn, and he wasn't even a grandpa. Kyle Steffen, 39, was acting like a grandpa. One of his neighbors called the police to report that Steffen was yelling at her children to stay out of his yard. When officers arrived, they saw a long piece of thick plastic in the lawn and about 40 3-inch screws sticking up from the plastic. They also noted bicycle tracks in the yard that it appeared the neighborhood children would ride through the yard as a shortcut to a nearby park. The man is charged with one gross misdemeanor carrying a potential of $1,000 fine. No one was hurt.
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0: Journey couldn't be making their way to Sturgis, South Dakota for the big motorcycle rally. See some of my biker friends on social media already on their way for that big bike gathering. It's Tim Jeffries, and we are going to kick off another long set with some REO Speedwagon next.
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0: Bon Jovi from the first album. John recorded that with a bunch of studio musicians known as the All-Star Review. And once it started getting record play and he had a hit on his hands, he had to form a band because, you know, the record label wanted him to tour. So he called David, Brian, and Alex John Such and Tico Torres and formed the band. Standing by, we got Pink Floyd kicking off another long set for you next.
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6: Fox News, I'm John Saucier. President Trump says the United States and Iran have begun a new round of peace talks after he called off massive strikes against the country over the weekend.
7: This is the last chance. This is not something that, if it doesn't happen, this is the last chance for them to sign a good document.
6: More than 24 Democratic states filing lawsuit against the Trump administration over new tariffs imposed on 60 U.S. trade partners. Arizona Attorney General Chris Mays says the president does not have the right to impose tariffs, arguing only Congress has that authority.
8: Every court, including the United States Supreme Court, has agreed that the president does not have the authority to unilaterally impose tariffs.
6: The administration says tariffs are a way to combat forced labor and global supply chains. 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
9: Your VermilionCountyFirst.com weather forecast. For this evening, calls for mostly clear skies throughout the overnight with a low temperature down to 59 degrees. Tomorrow looks like we're going to have a sunny day ahead of us, high up around 84 in the afternoon. As we get into Tuesday evening, should be mostly clear once again with a low down to 61. And finally, on Wednesday, looks like another sunny day, high up around 85 degrees.
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0: classic rock from Rats. We'll keep it going round and round in just a bit with some Tom Petty. It's Tim Jeffries with a kind of a trivia story. The Pacific island of Nauru, the third smallest country, has now officially changed its name to the Republic of Nauru. So from Nauru to Nauru. Got it? The reason to bring this up is, since it's the third smallest country in the world, what two countries are smaller? Monaco comes in at number two, and the number one smallest city in the world, Vatican City. Yeah, home of the Pope.
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0: celebrating with Rare Earth. I'm glad you're here to celebrate this Monday with me, Tim Jeffries. Aerosmith is ZZ Top on the way next.
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0: ZZ Top playing the legendary Hollywood Bowl this Wednesday night. That's kind of a big deal. And then they'll head up the coast to the Bay Area and play a show Saturday night at a venue that I'm quite familiar with. It's the Mountain Winery, the old Paul Masson Winery. And they converted it into a beautiful outdoor amphitheater. They'll be playing in Saratoga, California on Saturday night. Standing by, Def Leppard kicking off another long set next.
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9: Fox News, I'm Tom Graham. President Trump's latest tariff push is facing fresh legal challenges.
10: More than two dozen Democratic-led states are suing the Trump administration over tariffs imposed on 60 trading partners. The states filed the lawsuit at the U.S. Court of International Trade in New York, arguing the tariffs exceed President Trump's legal authority to impose taxes.
9: Fox's Jared Halpern there. The outbreak of cyclospora has turned deadly. Fox's Jack Callahan.
11: Two people in Michigan have died, becoming the first known victims of the outbreak, which has afflicted people in 47 states. The Michigan Department of Health and Human Services said both patients had underlying health conditions that may have been worsened by the intestinal illness and dehydration.
9: In several instances, the parasitic illness has been linked to tainted lettuce from Mexico. 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
12: Your VermilionCountyFirst.com weather forecast. For this evening, calls for mostly clear skies throughout the overnight with a low temperature down to 59 degrees. Tomorrow looks like we're going to have a sunny day ahead of us, high up around 84 in the afternoon. As we get into Tuesday evening, should be mostly clear once again with a low down to 61. And finally, on Wednesday, it looks like another sunny day, high up around 85 degrees.
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Billy Squier, from his third album, the Emotions in Motion album, had the Andy Warhol designed album cover. Everybody Wants You, as we keep it rolling with Jeff Beck and Loser.

0: Classic Queen with Jim Jefferies, Rolling Stones, and Stone Temple Pilots in just a bit. 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Much like Rosie the Robot from the Jetsons.
1: I may be homely, Buster, but I'm S-M-A-R-T smart.
0: Yeah. Notice that Rosie's got a New Jersey accent. A lot of the people on the Jetsons sounded like they're from back east.
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0: It's the Black Crowes. Chris Robinson joined Tedeschi Trucks recently, doing a version of the Stones' classic Lovin' Cup. Yeah, if you get Chris to come out and sing, that's a good thing. Kinks kicking off another long set.
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6: News. I'm Ted Linder. President Trump continuing to warn Iran and now says this is their last chance. Negotiations underway between the U.S. and Tehran as the Pentagon pauses strikes.
7: President Trump says he called off another round of airstrikes against Iran last night after Arab leaders called him and requested he do so. President Trump says the blockade of Iranian ports will remain and will not be lifted.
6: Fox's Lucas Tomlinson. Thousands of people in Washington State evacuating as crews struggle to contain the wildfires inching closer to their communities.
8: 70,000 people in and around Spokane, Washington are out of their homes as wildfires destroy hundreds of structures in a 12.5-square-mile area. Officials announcing that over 700 structures have been destroyed.
6: Fox's Sarah Allegra. In tonight's Powerball jackpot, we're at $748 million. Making it the largest jackpot so far this year. If you win and go for a single cash payout, you'd get $325 million. 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
10: Your Vermilion County First.com weather forecast. For this evening, calls for mostly clear skies throughout the overnight with a low temperature down to 59 degrees. Tomorrow looks like we're going to have a sunny day ahead of us, high up around 84 in the afternoon. As we get into Tuesday evening, should be mostly clear once again with a low down to 61. And finally, on Wednesday, looks like another sunny day, high up around 85 degrees. 94.3.

0: Pink Floyd, Run Like Hell. It's Tim Jeffries. Well, we hear about escaped alligators found wandering loose in Florida. That's pretty common. But in Indiana? Jeffersonville Police Department said on social media that the officers responded to a call from an early morning driver Saturday morning about a 4-foot alligator on the loose. That's not a big alligator, but that's big enough. I wonder if these people had it when it was just a little baby and they raised it, kept feeding it. Anyway, police say they're familiar with the owners of the alligator, which had escaped before. So, this is not the first time the alligator's been on the loose there in Jeffersonville, Indiana.
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0: Ever since that song was released, it's kind of been a biker theme. Heavy metal thunder. In fact, there are those who say it's the first time the term heavy metal was referenced in a rock song. I'm Tim Jeffries, Mellencamp, Led Zeppelin, on the way next.
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0: searching for my baby. Where could she be? Rambling on from the mighty Led Zeppelin with Tim Jeffries, and it has been a hoot hanging out with you tonight. Hope we can do it tomorrow night. We're going to leave you with music from Tom Petty coming up next.
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7: News. I'm Sue Guzman. President Trump is warning Iran it's their last chance. Negotiations underway between the U.S. and Tehran as the Pentagon is pausing strikes.
8: President Trump says he called off another round of airstrikes against Iran last night after Arab leaders called him and requested he do so. President Trump says the blockade of Iranian ports will remain and will not be lifted.
7: Fox's Lucas Tomlinson. President Trump lashing out at the top prosecutor in D.C. over her decision to dismiss charges against an accused reflecting pool vandal.
9: I was disappointed with Jeanine Pirro. Really disappointed with Jeanine Pirro. She folded like an umbrella.
7: Prosecutors say the Interior Department was slow to provide evidence that showed peeling to the reflecting pool sealant, and that was likely botched by a contractor, not an act of vandalism. 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
10: Your VermilionCountyFirst.com weather forecast. For this evening, calls for mostly clear skies throughout the overnight with a low temperature down to 59 degrees. Tomorrow looks like we're going to have a sunny day ahead of us, high up around 84 in the afternoon. As we get into Tuesday evening, should be mostly clear once again with a low down to 61. And finally, on Wednesday, it looks like another sunny day, high up around 85 degrees.
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0: their spirits in the material world. The Police with Mud Warren. That said, all my friends, they know the low rider. I love that tune. I hear it all the time on TV. There's some eye medication that uses that tune, which is pretty weird, but cool to hear the tune on TV, too, you know? Hey, Neil Young is coming up off around Skid Row in the top. They're on deck, too.
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0: Hey, who you calling old man? Neil Young with Mud. We heard from the top in that set. And I thank you. Now, they're rocking their tour, and each and every night they end the show with LaGrange. No, I thank you. I thought I thank you would be great, but maybe too cliche for the top. What a show they put on. Way to go, ZZ Top, the Thunder from Down Under. They're coming up. Alteron Queen and Def Leppard, they're next.
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0: Yeah, Freddie pleading to ride that bicycle. Bicycle Race, Queen with Mud. What a great tune. What a great thing to do. Get on your bike and ride as long as you're going downhill. If you have to go uphill, not so much, right? Hey, Phil Collins, he's coming up, author on Nirvana and AC/DC. They're next.
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1: News. I'm Ted Linder. Thousands of people in Washington evacuating as crews struggle to contain the wildfires inching closer to their communities.
2: 70,000 people in and around Spokane, Washington are out of their homes as wildfires destroy hundreds of structures in a 12.5 square mile area. Officials announcing that over 700 structures have been destroyed.
1: Fox's Sarah Legre. And President Trump continues to warn Iran and now says this is their last chance. Negotiations underway between the U.S. and Tehran as the Pentagon pauses strikes.
3: President Trump says he called off another round of airstrikes against Iran last night after Arab leaders called him and requested he do so. President Trump says the blockade of Iranian ports will remain and will not be lifted.
1: Fox's Lucas Tomlinson. No winner in Monday night's Powerball jackpot means the jackpot jumps to at least $786 million for Wednesday night. The numbers drawn Monday, 8:30, 41, 48, 54, and a Powerball of four. 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
4: Your VermilionCountyFirst.com weather forecast. For this evening, calls for mostly clear skies throughout the overnight with a low temperature down to 59 degrees. Tomorrow looks like we're going to have a sunny day ahead of us, high up around 84 in the afternoon. As we get into Tuesday evening, should be mostly clear once again with a low down to 61. And finally, on Wednesday, looks like another sunny day, high up around 85 degrees.
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This station is participating in a test of the Illinois Emergency Alert System. This system was developed to provide information to the public during emergencies. 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

0: You know it. You got to always fight the good fight. Triumph with Mud. We heard from GNR in that set. Don't cry, GNR. They're rocking quite a worldwide tour all over the place, doing all those great tunes in concert. Rocking like 30 tunes each and every night. Wow, if you catch them in concert, you're going to get your money's worth for sure. The Who, they're coming up for you. Author on Ozzy and Jimmy is on deck, too.
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Right on the bloody ooh for you, and you better, you better, you better, you bet with Mud. Roger Daltrey rocking his solo tours. Pete Townsend is in Retirementville.

0: Yeah, Kenny Wayne styling with the blue on black with Mud. We heard from Bob Seger in that set. Now on September the 18th, Face the Promise will be re-released, the special 20th anniversary edition of Bob's LP, and that's a great album. That's going to be cool. Maybe we'll leave way for Bob to do up a mini tour or so. Come on, Bob, make that happen. Very cool. The Cars are coming up. Author on Alice in Chains and Led Zepp, they're on deck too.
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5: News. I'm Sue Guzman, a man arrested in connection with one of the devastating wildfires near Spokane, Washington. Spokane County Sheriff's spokesman John Noel on the arson arrest of 37-year-old Aaron Farinacci.
6: We believe it was matches or a lighter when he was detained in the early stages of the fire. He was found to be in possession of some waterproof matches and a butane lighter.
5: It's being held on $1 million bond. More than 700 structures have been destroyed. Nationwide outbreak of cyclosporins turned deadly. Fox's Jack Callahan.
7: Two people in Michigan have died, becoming the first known victims of the outbreak, which has afflicted people in 47 states. The Michigan Department of Health and Human Services said both patients had underlying health conditions that may have been worsened by the intestinal illness and dehydration.
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9: Your VermilionCountyFirst.com weather forecast currently calls for mostly clear skies with a low temperature having around 59 degrees. Later on this morning, we're going to have a sunny day ahead of us, high temperature up around 84 in the afternoon. As we get into Tuesday evening, once again, mostly clear skies with a low down of 61 in the overnight. And finally, on Wednesday, should be another sunny day for us, high up around 85.
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0: Closer to the Heart, yeah, Rush with Mudboy. What a tour they're on, their 50-something tour, going all the way through April of 2027, rocking like 30 tunes in concert, all the amazing tunes from that legendary band. Boy, what a show that band puts on. Way to go, Rush. Lou Reed is coming up, author on U2 and Cheap Trick. They're on deck as well.
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0: Hey, babe, take a walk on the wild side. Lou Reed with Mud, U2 for U2. In that set, U2's new album will be out at the end of the year. A smart marketing move, as, you know, Paul McCartney had his new album come out in May, Rolling Stones in July. U2 at the end of the year, that's going to be a great LP for sure. Hey, Stone Temple Pilots, they're coming up. Author on Floyd, and Tom Petty is on deck, too.
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0: straight from the dark side of the moon with Mud. You dig the whole moon, lunar dealio, another full moon on the way. August 28th. That one's called a sturgeon moon, a fish in the sky. Go do what you do when the full moon's in the sky that night. Hey, Bad Company, they're coming up. Author on Aerosmith and Stone Temple Pilots, they're on deck too.
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9: News. I'm Ted Lindner. President Trump continues to warn Iran and now says this is their last chance. Negotiations are underway between the U.S. and Tehran as the Pentagon pauses strikes.
10: President Trump says he called off another round of airstrikes against Iran last night after Arab leaders called him and requested he do so. President Trump says the blockade of Iranian ports will remain and will not be lifted.
9: That's Fox's Lucas Tomlinson of the Spokane County Sheriff's Office in Washington have announced they've arrested a 37-year-old suspect named Aaron Farnacci, who allegedly was involved with starting a fire that has now burned thousands of acres and hundreds of homes. Spokane, Washington County Sheriff John Knowles.
11: A citizen, very good citizen, noticed a male standing on the side of the road looking into the trees as he was going to pick somebody up. About 10 minutes later, as he was coming back through the area, he noticed the male was bending down near some grass.
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13: Your VermilionCountyFirst.com weather forecast currently calls for mostly clear skies with a low temperature hovering around 59 degrees. Later on this morning, we're going to have a sunny day ahead of us, high temperature up around 84 in the afternoon. As we get into Tuesday evening, once again, mostly clear skies with a low down of 61 in the overnight. And finally, on Wednesday, should be another sunny day for us, high up around 85.
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0: Hey, don't bring me down, Gru, C-L-O, with Mud Rolling Stones in that set. I know it's only rock and roll, but we like it, we like it, we love it. Yes, we do. We love that brand new Rolling Stones album called Foreign Tongues. 14 new tracks featuring special rockers on there, like Paul McCartney and Winwood and Robert Smith and Chad Smith, you know, the Smith Brothers. Everybody's helping out the Rolling Stones. That's one cool LP for sure. Foreign Tongues, Lynyrd's coming up, both are on Green Day and Fleetwood Mac. They're on deck too.
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0: Yeah. Green Day in the basket case. You know, you can be called a basket case. Not a good thing to be called. Or you can have a basket case for your basket. Either way, that's a very cool tune from Green Day. Journey's coming up off around Def Leppard. And Leonard's on deck, too.
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2: News. I'm Sue Guzman. President Trump with a final ultimatum Monday to Iran, saying they need to reach a deal or else face severe military consequences. Meanwhile, the president lashed out against oil companies after they announced record-setting quarter profits last week.
3: When you look at one company where they made 12 times what they made the year before, they're going to give some of that back to the public. And they better cut the retail price.
2: Lawmakers have proposed new taxes to the windfall profits oil companies have made, something oil companies have criticized. Nationwide outbreak of Siglosporia has turned deadly.
4: Two people in Michigan have died, becoming the first known victims of the outbreak, which has afflicted people in 47 states. The Michigan Department of Health and Human Services said both patients had underlying health conditions that may have been worsened by the intestinal illness and dehydration.
2: Fox's Jack Callahan. 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
6: Your VermilionCountyFirst.com weather forecast currently calls for mostly clear skies with a low temperature hovering around 59 degrees. Later on this morning, we're going to have a sunny day ahead of us, high temperature up around 84 in the afternoon.

0: As we get into Tuesday evening, once again, mostly clear skies with a low down of 61 in the overnight. And finally, on Wednesday, should be another sunny day for us, high up around 85.
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0: Yao, Stevie Ray Vaughan, Cold Shot with My Journey in that set. The Wheel in the Sky, well, the wheel will stop turning at the end of the year. They're done with that Final Frontier Tour. They say that's it for Journey on Tour, as the band does not get along. Come on, guys, get along and rock on. Allman Bros are coming up, author on GNR, and the Police are next.
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0: Oh, you got to get that one more silver dollar, the Midnight Rider Allman Bros with Mud. There's a rock doc all about the legendary Greg Allman called The Music of My Soul. It's in theaters, soon to be on streamers. Wow, that's going to be a cool rock doc to check out. Can't wait. Scorpions are coming up. Author on Sticks and John Mellencamp is on deck, too.
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0: With me, a classic rock cruise sticks and come sail away with me with Mud. Boy, we heard that great one from John Mellencamp, the ditty of Jack and I, John, rocking his dancing word store. What a show he puts on. All those amazing tunes in concert, only top shelf ones. He's so entertaining, great stories, great dancing routines. Boy, that guy is really something else. Way to go, John Mellencamp. Hey, Queensryche, they're coming up. Author on Peter Frampton, and the Scorpions are on deck, too.
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1: Fox News, I'm Ted Linder. Thousands of people in Washington are evacuating as crews struggle to contain the wildfires inching closer to their communities.
2: 70,000 people in and around Spokane, Washington are out of their homes as wildfires destroy hundreds of structures in a 12.5-square-mile area. Officials announcing that over 700 structures have been destroyed.
1: That's Fox's Sarah Legre. President Trump continues to warn Iran and now says this is their last chance. Negotiations are underway between the U.S. and Tehran as the Pentagon pauses strikes.
3: President Trump says he called off another round of airstrikes against Iran last night after Arab leaders called him and requested he do so. President Trump says the blockade of Iranian ports will remain and will not be lifted.
1: Fox's Lucas Tomlinson. A no winner in Monday night's Powerball jackpot means the jackpot jumps to at least $786 million for Wednesday night, the largest jackpot so far this year. 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
5: Your VermilionCountyFirst.com weather forecast currently calls for mostly clear skies with a low temperature hovering around 59 degrees. Later on this morning, we're going to have a sunny day ahead of us, high temperature up around 84 in the afternoon. As we get into Tuesday evening, once again, mostly clear skies with a low down of 61 in the overnight. And finally, on Wednesday, should be another sunny day for us, high up around 85.
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0: the top and give me all your loving with Mud. We heard Peter Frampton in that set. There's a rock doc all about Peter called Frampton, all about that legendary career of that Rock and Roll Hall of Famer, Peter Frampton. Can't wait to check that out. On our streamers, The Priest, they're coming up out there on Aerosmith, and Edgar Winter is next.
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0: Right on the Priest. We all love living after midnight. Nothing like it. Come on. We dig it big time. No one bothers us. We eat what we want. We say what we want. We crank up the classic rock as loud as we want. Living After Midnight rocks all the way. Rush, they're coming up. Out there on Tesla. And Bad Company, they're next.
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0: Hey, yo, you got to read the signs. Tesla doing up the five-man electrical band classic, originally done 20 years before Tesla. Rock that tune. Both are equally as cool. You know, the word is, you got to read the signs, right? Hey, Billy Idol is coming up. Author on Whitesnake. And Rush, they're on deck as well.
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5: News. I'm Sue Gussman. An arrest made in one of the devastating wildfires near Spokane, Washington. Spokane County Sheriff spokesman John Noel on the arson arrest of 37-year-old Aaron Farinacci.
6: We believe it was matches or a lighter when he was detained. In the early stages of the fire, he was found in to be in possession of some waterproof matches and a butane lighter.
5: It's being held in $1 million bond. President Trump lashing out at the top prosecutor in D.C. over her decision to drop charges against an accused reflecting pool vandal.
7: And I was disappointed with Jeanine Pirro, really disappointed with Jeanine Pirro. She folded like an umbrella.
5: When asked yesterday, the president would not say whether or not he plans to fire his longtime ally. 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
9: Your VermilionCountyFirst.com weather forecast currently calls for mostly clear skies with a low temperature hovering around 59 degrees. Later on this morning, we're going to have a sunny day ahead of us, high temperature up around 84 in the afternoon. As we get into Tuesday evening, once again, mostly clear skies with a low down of 61 in the overnight. And finally, on Wednesday, should be another sunny day for us, high up around 85.
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Ileana's Classic Rock, 94.9 K-Rock.

looking at traffic the other day, and I says, I know how to fix traffic. The problem is too much freedom to put your radio on any damn station that you want. You're moving along to the beat of different drummers. See the conflict? Some people Jay Gilesing it down the road, somebody pulls out Welkin' it. Mandatory music by lane. Totally new concept. All right. What's on the on-ramp? Easy listening. We don't want people barging into the damn traffic, thinking they're just as cool as us because they happen to get up speed. People have to learn, if you ain't on the freeway yet, you ain't. Right? You get on the freeway finally, you move over one lane into country and western, change lanes, you change stations. If you're in the fast lane, your ass better be on rock and roll.

0: Welcome to The Rock Show. Welcome to Tuesday. Kevin with you. Got a couple of stories for you. Every summer at Greenfield Village in Dearborn, Michigan, there's a historic baseball league that plays the game as it was played in the 1800s. If you're a huge baseball fan, you love the roots, the field of dreams. I got to tell you, your pitch there is underhand. You pitch underhand, catering to the batter, no gloves for catching out in the field, and whenever there's a good hit, everyone yells out, "Well struck, sir." It's old school 1800s baseball. It is a huge hit every summer in Michigan, Dearborn, Michigan, if you want to check that out. And you remember those old-fashioned dome hair dryers? My mom used to use it. You know, when you had all the curlers and they would, in a salon, put that dome dryer over your head? Well, a German grandmother, it saved her from serious injuries when the ceiling of the salon where she was having her hair done collapsed. Parts of the salon ceiling broke off, but the dryer worked like a protective helmet. No injuries. She was fine. And her hair looked fantastic. How about that? It's The Rock Show. Good morning.
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0: Indiana's rock station for the past three decades. We are 94.9 K-Rock. Thanks for joining us. Looks like patchy fog this morning before 9. Otherwise sunny, high near 84, low 63 tonight. And looks like 85 with sunny skies tomorrow. Hey, hope you're off to a good start today. First Friday's coming. 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
6: Good morning. Welcome to The Rock Show. Did you know a planet by the name of HD188753AB resides in a triple star solar system? The planet experiences three sunsets each day. And word has it they can't come to a conclusion of daylight saving time either. Hey, did you know peas are fruit? And the pod of the pea plant is the fruit. And the peas inside are the seeds. Oh, a little pod. Hey, did you know you'll down 86 million calories in your lifetime? Now I feel bloated. Thanks. And did you know snails have thousands

0: 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I did not know that. 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
8: News. I'm CJ Papa. Most of the polls open soon for in-person voting in the Michigan primary.
9: The highly watched race between Abdul El-Sayed and Representative Haley Stevens pits an establishment Democrat against a progressive challenger. Sayed wants Medicare for all. He's also been more outspoken on Gaza. Stevens, however, is the more moderate of the two.
8: Fox's Alex Hogan in D.C. Four other states are also holding primaries today. Iran's military is not getting the message of diplomacy from President Trump.
10: The IRGC is continuing attacks in the Gulf. Overnight, at least one cargo ship was hit with an unknown projectile, according to maritime tracking groups. This was near the Strait of Hormuz.
8: Fox's Trey Yanks. Denver set a new daily high temperature record of 102 degrees on Monday, snapping a 148-year-old record. 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
11: K-Rock. 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
11: Well, good morning to you folks once again on this Tuesday, August the 4th. It is that time where we take our first look at the agriculture forecast from the National Weather Service. Currently, it's kind of a cool 62 degrees under fair skies. The humidity level is around 96%. The wind is out of the east, just a real light breeze at about 5 miles an hour right now anyway. Barometric pressure, 30.03 inches of mercury, and supposed to have some patchy fog. Now, I haven't seen very much of it, but there is supposedly some patchy fog here and there, so just be aware of that. Otherwise, clear, and it's supposed to got down to around 62. It did hit that, and then supposed to bounce back, oh, somewhere around 85 degrees is what they're saying, more or less, with the wind switching around to the south, from the south, I should say, about 3 to 5 miles an hour. Tuesday night, that's tonight, mostly clear with a low of around 65 degrees. And then Wednesday, mostly sunny with a high near 85 degrees. South-southwest winds 3 to 5 miles an hour. Wednesday night, a chance of showers or a thunderstorm. Then showers after 1 a.m. in the morning. Wednesday night, or Tuesday, basically Thursday morning, with a low of 68 degrees. And it could, they're looking at a tenth to a quarter of an inch. And at 80% on Wednesday night. Thursday, showers are likely after 1 o'clock in the afternoon, although mostly cloudy throughout the day, a high of 82 degrees. Chance of precip on Thursday is 70%, with the rainfall amounts less than a tenth, actually. Thursday night, mostly cloudy, with a low of 66 degrees. And then Friday, partly sunny, with a high of 83 and a 67. That's our first look at their Ag Check weather. Good morning.
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Time for Hold My Beer on this Tuesday on The Rock Show. Hey, this woman in Michigan, she had her car stolen last week, and she spotted it the very next day when she was driving in her rental car. So she stole her car back. But the car thief saw her and then stole her rental car. The cops eventually tracked him down, and he was arrested. You can't make this stuff. There's a whole lot of thieving right there. Hey, a guy broke into a hair salon in Pennsylvania Tuesday last week, but as he ran away, he accidentally dropped some of the money he stole, so the cops just followed the trail of money right back to his apartment and arrested him. Thank you, sir, for making their job easier. They retrieved the money, too, and that's Hold My Beer. Good morning.

0: Well, today in food, we're celebrating White Wine Day. 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That's what I say. I make candles, and I drink white wine from a box. Hey, chocolate chip cookie day today as well. Happy 55th birthday to the Egg McMuffin. 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
8: 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Police canine unit Judd located the firearm. Again, more on VermillionCountyFirst.com. After the release of an investigation report into former state rep Harry Benton, lawmakers on both sides of the aisle are calling for ethics reform in Springfield and for the House Speaker to step down over his handling of complaints. The documents show an initial verbal complaint was made February 19th by two unnamed lawmakers to House Speaker Emanuel Chris Welch regarding potential misconduct by Benton. An official complaint was filed with the Legislative Inspector General on March 4th. Welch said the report reaffirms his claim that his office acted in line with procedure, noting that the legislature will learn from the process of investigating and improve the chamber's policies. But House Minority Leader Tony McCombie said she disagrees with Welch's claim to have handled the case appropriately.
9: The Speaker continued to ignore it for 3 years, spend $1.4 million on a flawed member.
8: Current and former members of the Democrat caucus have also joined in calling for Welch to step down or recuse himself over what was detailed in the report. As his office not reporting complaints of misconduct by Benton for nearly 3 years, Democrat Rep. Fred Crespo, who was removed from the caucus by Welch last year, told the Center Square Welch should resign and potentially be investigated himself.
10: We definitely is served better than him based on what we know so far.
8: Representative Kelly Cassidy said in a statement Friday, Welch has provided, quote, a series of excuses, victim blaming, and a failure to publicly acknowledge shortcomings. I'm Steve Brandy.
4: 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Your VermilionCountyFirst.com weather forecast calls for a beautiful day today. Lots of sunshine. Get our high temperature right around 84 degrees with some light winds throughout the day. Tonight, going to be clear skies. Overnight lows should drop down to 63 with a calm wind. And then on Wednesday, we'll have sunny skies, a light wind out of the southwest. Our high temperature should reach right around 85 degrees.
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0: Rocking the Ileana area for three decades. We are 94.9 K-Rock. Kevin here, looking at patchy fog before 9, otherwise sunny. High near 84 today. The Danville Police Department's going to be taking on the Danville Firefighters in the 16th annual Finest vs. Bravest softball game. Always a tradition, always a lot of fun. It's coming up Saturday, August 15th, a week from this Saturday at historic Danville Stadium. Now, it's an absolutely free event with door prizes, raffles, bounce houses for the kids, and fireworks after the game. Put it on your calendar. Proceeds will benefit Danville and Bucks Vermilion County Child Advocacy Center. 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Gates open at 3, opening ceremony at 4. The games begin at 5, so put that on the calendar and we'll see you out there. It's 94.9 K-Rock.
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2: Once again, folks, once again here on this Tuesday morning, August the 4th, we've been talking a little bit about the Farm Bill and what's not being done. However, in light of that, I must add that John Boozman, that we listened to, and some of his comments that really meant nothing because they never got there, he's the chairman of the Senate Ag Committee. He released an update legislative text for the Farm Bill 2.0. The Agriculture Act of 2026, ahead of the committee markup scheduled for this week. Well, the revised proposal includes new language authorizing year-round sales of E15 gasoline, and it extends the timeline for states to improve administration of the Supplemental Nutrition Assistance Program benefits and to reduce payment error rates. In a statement, Boozman did say, and of course now he's an Arkansas Republican, he said that the bill is designed to support farmers, ranchers, foresters, and rural communities facing economic challenges. He said that the measure reflects priorities from both political parties, but it aims to strengthen the nation's food security. Good big words. The Senate Ag Committee is scheduled to mark up this legislation on August the 6th. That's this Thursday at 9:30 a.m. in the Russell Senate Office Building. I think somebody said, and this is, I'm sure, truly this is just a funny, but somebody was going to send the senators that serve on the Senate Ag Committee a map to where the Senate Ag Committee meeting hall is in the Russell Senate Office Building. Committee staff also released supporting materials, including a title-by-title summary, section-by-section analysis, and the bill overview. The markup

0: faces some strong headwinds from the Democrats. After, you would think, after 4.5 years of jibber-jabber, you would think that they'd have a farm bill done, wouldn't you? I think so. Folks, thanks a lot for joining us. Lord bless you. 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
1: Good morning. Let's head back in time a bit. It's Vinyl Vault for your Tuesday, August 4th. And on this day, August 4th, back in 1964, the Kinks released You Really Got Me. The influential distortion sound of the guitar, by the way, was created after Dave Davies sliced the speaker cone of his guitar amplifier with a razor blade and poked it with a pin. How about that? The song became the group's U.S. breakthrough hit, reaching number 7 later that year. And in 1967, on this day, Pink Floyd released their debut album, The Piper at the Gates of Dawn. Now, the record launched Pink Floyd's illustrious career and has been recognized as one of the most influential psychedelic rock albums of the 60s. 1970, on August 4th, Doors lead singer Jim Morrison charged with public drunkenness when he... well, basically found unconscious on an elderly lady's doorstep in Los Angeles. 1975, on this day, Robert Plant and his wife were both badly injured when the car he had was he was driving spun off the road and crashed on the Greek island of Rhodes. Plant smashed both his ankle and his elbow and was not fully fit for the best part of about 2 years.

0: years. A forthcoming North American tour had to be canceled. And on this day in 2002, Bruce Springsteen scored a number one album with The Rising. Now, the album, largely based on Springsteen's reflections on the aftermath of September 11th attacks, the year before, was a critical and commercial success, representing Springsteen's first album to top the U.S. Billboard 200 since Tunnel of Love in 1987. The album won two Grammy Awards that year. At your vinyl vault for this Tuesday, August 4th.
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0: From the Vermilion County First.com News Studios, I'm Steve Brandy. This Friday, it's the 7th of August and the first Friday in the month of August, so it's time for another First Fridays event in downtown Danville. And again, the one for August will be Science in the City as we get closer to the start of the new school year. STEM activities going on. That stands for Science, Technology, Engineering, and Mathematics, but also just a lot of fun live demonstrations, interactive exhibits, live performance from Funkadelics on the Temple Plaza stage. Talking to Mayor Ricky Williams Jr. yesterday, he recalled what he had in mind when First Fridays was getting started.
5: People used to talk about all the things that they used to do in the city, particularly downtown. So we wanted to bring back not only some of that nostalgia, but provide a place where people can make core memories together with their friends or their family, with their parents, with their kids, with their significant others. It's just something that everyone can do together. It's low cost or free, and this one is going to be absolutely great. Science in the City.
0: So the First Friday's events got rolling by former Community Relations Administrator Ashton Greer, picked up from there by current Community Relations Administrator Rihanna Pierce, and right now Community Relations Coordinator Macy Davis taking the lead on the First Friday's events. And Mayor Williams telling us that not only is it going to be Science in the City on Friday, lots of fun activities and a little help maybe getting started for the new school year.
5: There are going to be all kinds of things there. There's going to be touch a truck. There are going to be like an egg drop contest. I do believe that Fair Hope is going to be there providing some clothes for the kids.
0: For more information on the First Friday's Science in the City event this Friday night in downtown Danville, go to the press release from the City of Danville on our website, VermilionCountyFirst.com. From the Vermilion County First .com News Studios. I'm Steve Brandy.
4: Fox News,
6: I'm Gian Gelosi. It is primary day in five states, but all eyes are on Michigan's Senate primary, where it's a battle of the blue.
7: The highly washed race between Abdul El-Sayed and Representative Haley Stevens pits an establishment Democrat against a progressive challenger. Sayed wants Medicare for all. He's also been more outspoken on Gaza. Stevens, however, is the more moderate of the two.
6: That's Fox's Alex Hogan. President Trump telling Iran it's their last chance to make a deal before the U.S. carries out a far more punishing military operation. Meantime,
8: a cargo ship off the coast of Oman was hit with an unknown projectile, according to maritime tracking groups. The incident comes as the U.S. naval blockade remains in effect. President Trump posted to True Social on Monday saying, in part, nothing gets through to Iran unless we want it to.
6: That's Fox's Trey Yinks. 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
9: Good morning, folks. Once again, here on this August the 4th on a Tuesday morning, it is that time of the morning where we take a look at the overnight markets and how they're trading and, for the most part, what is making it do what they do at the Chicago Board of Trade in the overnight markets. Well, you have to do that in order to look back before we look forward. USDA's crop condition report was one of the things a lot of traders were looking at. Let's look at what they were saying. Basically, they found that corn, only 61% good to excellent. And 14% poor to very poor. That's a 2% drop in the good to excellent category. That was for corn. Now, soybeans, on the other hand, is 63% good to excellent. Along with that, 9% poor to very poor. And that was, of course, about the same as it was last week, according to the findings of the USDA. Now, that being said, that also led to the futures, kind of in the corn anyway, fighting off some of the weakness that found from night before last. 78 cents higher yesterday, and they continued to march a little bit higher, mainly becoming down to the weakness of the potential crop. Now, we've got a USDA report coming out next week, and we'll just have to see exactly how that goes. The rating, the good to excellent category was down 2%, and the poor to very poor rose 2%. So that doesn't speak real well for the corn crop, especially right now. Now, on the soybean side, the soybeans positive demand kind of held the markets up yesterday, but as it went in to the overnight markets, some of the crush reports showed that the crush was an average, basically average, and that's one thing that they continue to look at. The oil stocks also compared, wasn't really any news that really came about, even though we've had some positive looks at purchases of soybeans. Some of the traders are still saying, well, one, let's take a little bit of profit out of what we have gained, and now let's take a look forward. Well, speaking of which, September corn is up 1 3/4. December corn trading up 1.5 to 474. November soybeans down 3 at 1189. January soybeans down 3 at 1204. Wheat up 2 1/4 at 653. That's a look at your overnight markets here on your Ag Check station. Good morning.
2: 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The people's choice. Your VermilionCountyFirst.com weather forecast calls for a beautiful day today. Lots of sunshine. Get our high temperature right around 84 degrees with some light winds throughout the day. Tonight, going to be clear skies. Overnight low should drop down to 63 with a calm wind. And then on Wednesday, we'll have sunny skies, a light wind out of the southwest. Our high temperature should reach right around 85 degrees.
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1: Good morning. Welcome to The Rock Show. Hey, it's a Tuesday, and it is August 4th. Tonight's Mega Million, 60 million. The Michigan Department of Health and Human Services has confirmed, that two people have died from cyclosporiasis, marking the first U.S. fatalities recorded during this record-setting multi-state outbreak. Now, parents started and have started on back-to-school shopping. We'll get a temporary sales tax break here in Illinois, at least for 10 days this month. From this Friday through August 16th, the state sales tax on school supplies will be reduced from 6.25% to 1.25%. Items with lower sales tax will include traditional supplies, markers, pencils, notebooks, folders, other classroom items, as well as many clothing purchases. And the state of Illinois officially launched the Families Receiving Emergency Support for Hunger program this month and will provide a one-time $400 cash benefit to residents who recently lost their Supplemental Nutrition Assistance Program, SNAP, benefits. Registration is completely automatic. The Illinois Department of Human Services, IDHS. Now, Spider-Man, Brand New Day, climbed to $360 million, making it now the best opening weekend ever. And more Americans now support cell phone bans in schools than oppose them. And farmers markets are booming. And I think we know why, because shoppers don't trust supply chain issues right now. And that's your noise report for this Tuesday, August 4th.

0: Time for your Weird on the Rock show. Hey, in Poland, a five-year-old boy hopped behind the wheel of a car, drove it several blocks looking for his mom following an argument with his grandmother. The boy was not injured in his short drive, and the car was stopped without incident. That's good news. Witnesses say, though, the boy started the car, cranked up the stereo, and stood on the driver's seat to see over the steering wheel. Wow. Yep, 5 years old. Hey, a dog was rushed to an emergency vet clinic in Australia over the weekend after eating 2.4 pounds of gummy worms. Yep, they had to pump his stomach. He's doing fine. I remember I had a friend who had a dog that ate half a spare tire. I am not making that up. And a New Jersey police department dressed up as shrubs to catch distracted drivers in the act. It was at a busy location in this city. Now, the officers issued 74 citations, by the way, to drivers they say were distracted by their phone devices within a six-hour period. Hey, you get A for creativity there, buddy. That's pretty good. And that is your Weird News on this Tuesday.
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3: 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Mike, how do we get there?
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5: 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Police canine unit Judd located the firearm. Again, more on Vermilion County First.com. After the release of an investigation report into former state rep Harry Benton, lawmakers on both sides of the aisle are calling for ethics reform in Springfield and for the House Speaker to step down over his handling of complaints. The documents show an initial verbal complaint was made February 19th by two unnamed lawmakers to House Speaker Emanuel Chris Welch regarding potential misconduct by Benton. An official complaint was filed with the Legislative Inspector General on March 4th. Welch said the report reaffirms his claim that his office acted in line with procedure, noting that the legislature will learn from the process of investigating and improve the chamber's policies. But House Minority Leader Tony McCombie said she disagrees with Welch's claim to have handled the case appropriately.
6: The Speaker continued to ignore it for 3 years, spend $1.4 million on a flawed member.
5: Current and former members of the Democrat caucus have also joined in calling for Welch to step down or recuse himself over what was detailed in the report. As his office not reporting complaints of misconduct by Benton for nearly 3 years, Democrat Rep. Fred Crespo, who was removed from the caucus by Welch last year, told the Center Square Welch should resign and potentially be investigated himself.
7: We definitely deserve better than him based on what we know so far.
5: Representative Kelly Cassidy said in a statement Friday, Welch has provided, quote, a series of excuses, victim blaming, and a failure to publicly acknowledge shortcomings. I'm Steve Brandy.
8: We are Buckhorns!
9: Both Chicago teams were busy ahead of yesterday's Major League Baseball trade deadline. Most of the Cubs' efforts went toward solidifying their pitching. They acquired starter Clay Holmes and outfielder Tyrone Taylor from the Mets. They sent one of their top prospects, Jefferson Rojas, to the Mets in that deal. The Cubs also picked up reliever Ryan Zephyrjohn from the Angels. The White Sox added reliever Waskar Brazoban from the Mets, two-time Gold Glove winning center fielder Brenton Doyle from the Rockies, and catcher Joey Bart from the Braves. The Cardinals were sellers, sending pitchers Dustin May and JoJo Romero to the Brewers and outfielder Lars Newport to Arizona. On the field, the Cubs celebrated their trade additions by thumping the Dodgers 10-5. The Cubs got home runs from Seiya Suzuki, Kevin Alcantara, Carson Kelly, and Michael Busch. A wild one in the Bronx. Alec Burleson, 3 two-run homers, helping the Cardinals to a 13-7 win over the Yankees. The Cards led 6-0, then fell behind 7-6. Then they scored 7 in the 8th, featuring a go-ahead 3-run homer by Nathan Church and Burleson's third home run of the night. Cards and Yanks again tonight, 5:10 on WDAN. The White Sox begin a series in Boston tonight. The Bears are expected to be without starting safety Kobe Bryant for 8 to 10 weeks after a knee injury in yesterday's practice. I'm RJ Crace. That's your local Sports Minute.
10: 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Your VermilionCountyFirst.com weather forecast calls for a beautiful day today. Lots of sunshine. Get our high temperature right around 84 degrees with some light winds throughout the day. Tonight, going to be clear skies. Overnight low should drop down to 63 with a calm wind. And then on Wednesday, we'll have sunny skies, a light wind out of the southwest. Our high temperature should reach right around 85 degrees.
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0: 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Welcome to The Rock Show. Time for your audio roundup. We don't have a whole bunch for you today. Just a clip from Jimmy Fallon and comedian Dimitri Martin talking about the beach.
1: Hey, I saw that Trump just posted an AI photo of himself with George Washington and Abraham Lincoln. In response, Joe Biden posted a real photo of himself with Washington and Lincoln.
2: This summer, I want to go to the beach and bury metal objects that say, get a life on them. I like the beach, though. 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Then I wait for everyone to come to the beach. When someone goes to pick up one of the bottles, I go up behind them. Because when they open the bottle, inside there's a note that says, I'm standing right behind you.
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0: Good morning. Welcome to The Rock Show. Patchy fog before 9. Sunny. High near 84 today. Low 63 tonight. 85 and sunny for tomorrow. Your Rock Chronicles. Sublime have entered the music history books with their rare honor of having their self-titled debut album certified diamond by the Record Industry Association of America after selling over 10 million units of the record in the U.S. alone. Now, Brian Johnson survived a scary close call during AC/DC's concert at Allegiant Stadium in Las Vegas this past weekend. The incident occurred during the band's final tune of the night, while the intro of their classic song, For Those About to Rock, We Salute You, began to play. AC/DC wheeled out some replica Civil War era cannons, a standard stunt for the band, something they've done, well, during performances dating back to the early 80s. But on this night, the pyrotechnics took an unexpected turn. One of the cannons malfunctioned as it was positioned on stage. The prop pointed down and dropped a projectile while landed just inches from Johnson right before he started singing. It was, you can check out the video online, pretty crazy. And in an interview published in the new issue of Metal Hammer, Ozzy Osbourne's wife and manager Sharon Osbourne confirmed that 2027 will see the return of Ozfest to keep Ozzy's memory alive. That's your Rock Chronicles on this Tuesday. Good morning.
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0: 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Police canine unit Judd located the firearm. Again, more on Vermilion County First.com. After the release of an investigation report into former state rep Harry Benton, lawmakers on both sides of the aisle are calling for ethics reform in Springfield and for the House Speaker to step down over his handling of complaints. The documents show an initial verbal complaint was made February 19th by two unnamed lawmakers to House Speaker Emanuel Chris Welch regarding potential misconduct by Benton. An official complaint was filed with the Legislative Inspector General on March 4th. Welch said the report reaffirms his claim that his office acted in line with procedure, noting that the legislature will learn from the process of investigating and improve the chamber's policies. But House Minority Leader Toni McCombie said she disagrees with Welch's claim to have handled the case.

0: appropriately.
1: The Speaker continued to ignore it for 3 years, spend $1.4 million on a flawed member.
0: Current and former members of the Democrat caucus have also joined in calling for Welch to step down or recuse himself over what was detailed in the report. As his office not reporting complaints of misconduct by Benton for nearly 3 years, Democrat Rep. Fred Crespo, who was removed from the caucus by Welch last year, told the Center Square Welch should resign and potentially be investigated himself.
2: We definitely deserve better than him based on what we know so far.
0: Representative Kelly Cassidy said in a statement Friday, Welch has provided, quote, a series of excuses, victim blaming, and a failure to publicly acknowledge shortcomings. I'm Steve Brandy.
3: News. I'm CJ Papa. It's primary day in Michigan. Abdul El-Sayed is the progressive who has the backing of the Democratic Socialists of America. He wants to abolish ICE, cut off U.S. aid to Israel, and has made Medicare for All one of his signature issues.
4: Fox's Garrett Tenney in Detroit. El-Sayed faces Congresswoman Helly Stevens, who says she has a better chance to defeat Republican Mike Rogers for the Senate seat in November. Two dead in Michigan from the cyclosporiasis outbreak.
5: Officials say both people had underlying health conditions that may have been impacted by the parasite.
4: Fox's Ashley Strohmeyer, Iran, targets shipping again in the Strait of Hormuz.
5: One person was reported missing after an unknown projectile hit a Liberia flagged ship in the Strait.
4: That's Fox's Aisha Hosni at the White House. 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
6: 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Your VermilionCountyFirst.com weather forecast calls for a beautiful day today. Lots of sunshine. Get our high temperature right around 84 degrees with some light winds throughout the day. Tonight, going to be clear skies. Overnight low should drop down to 63 with a calm wind. And then on Wednesday, we'll have sunny skies, a light wind out of the southwest. Our high temperature should reach right around 85 degrees.
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We went to an indoor water park a few months ago. That's a, you ever do that? Roll the dice on hepatitis? Just kind of... Some people take their kids to swim with dolphins. We're about, how about Band-Aids? You guys want to swim with Band-Aids? We have the place for you. Indoor water. Do you like the sound of kids screaming in an echo chamber? 90% humidity? Surrounded by people who should have their shirts on? Well, then a water park is for you. Some kid in the pool while we were there. That was... And it did not faze anyone. They were just like, eh. I'm not even convinced someone in the pool. I think that things are just slow at the concession stand. They're like, throw some in there. We got to sell some pizzas. Because that is exactly what happened. Like, we got to shut this down. There's feces in here. Like, really? Now you mention that. We're starving. We're all going to go in here and buy all your food. Let us know when the out, would you? So we could dive back in.

0: Welcome to The Rock Show. Welcome to Tuesday. Kevin with you. Got a couple of stories for you. Every summer at Greenfield Village in Dearborn, Michigan, there's a historic baseball league that plays the game as it was played in the 1800s. If you're a huge baseball fan, you love the roots, the field of dreams. I got to tell you, your pitch there is underhand. You pitch underhand, catering to the batter. No gloves for catching out in the field. And whenever there's a good hit, everyone yells out, "Well struck, sir." It's old school 1800s baseball. It is a huge hit every summer in Michigan, Dearborn, Michigan, if you want to check that out. And you remember those old-fashioned dome hair dryers? My mom used to use it. You know, when you had all the curlers and they would, in a salon, put that dome dryer over your head? Well, a German grandmother, it saved her from serious injuries when the ceiling of the salon where she was having her hair done collapsed. Parts of the salon ceiling broke off, but the dryer worked like a protective helmet. No injuries. She was fine. And her hair looked fantastic. How about that? It's The Rock Show. Good morning.
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0: 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Police canine unit Judd located the firearm. Again, more on VermillionCountyFirst.com. After the release of an investigation report into former State Rep. Harry Benton, lawmakers on both sides of the aisle are calling for ethics reform in Springfield and for the House Speaker to step down over his handling of complaints. The documents show an initial verbal complaint was made February 19th by two unnamed lawmakers to House Speaker Emanuel Chris Welch regarding potential misconduct by Benton. An official complaint was filed with the Legislative Inspector General on March 4th. Welch said the report reaffirms his claim that his office acted in line with procedure, noting that the legislature will learn from the process of investigating and improve the chamber's policies
6: But House Minority Leader Tony McCombie said she disagrees with Welch's claim to have handled the case appropriately.
7: The Speaker continued to ignore it for 3 years, spend $1.4 million on a flawed member.
6: Current and former members of the Democrat caucus have also joined in calling for Welch to step down or recuse himself over what was detailed in the report. As his office not reporting complaints of misconduct by Benton for nearly 3 years, Democrat Rep. Fred Crespo, who was removed from the caucus by Welch last year, told the Center Square Welch should resign and potentially be investigated himself.
8: We definitely deserve better than him based on what we know so far.
6: Representative Kelly Cassidy said in a statement Friday, Welch has provided, quote, a series of excuses, victim blaming, and a failure to publicly acknowledge shortcomings. I'm Steve Brandy.
9: Chicago teams were busy ahead of yesterday's Major League Baseball trade deadline. Most of the Cubs' efforts went toward solidifying their pitching. They acquired starter Clay Holmes and outfielder Tyrone Taylor from the Mets. They sent one of their top prospects, Jefferson Rojas, to the Mets in that deal. The Cubs also picked up reliever Ryan Zephyrjohn from the Angels. The White Sox added reliever Waskar Brazoban from the Mets, two-time Gold Glove-winning center fielder Brenton Doyle from the Rockies, and catcher Joey Bart from the Braves. The Cardinals were sellers, sending pitchers Dustin May and JoJo Romero to the Brewers and outfielder Lars Nootbaar to Arizona. On the field, the Cubs celebrated their trade additions by thumping the Dodgers 10-5. The Cubs got home runs from Seiya Suzuki, Kevin Alcantara, Carson Kelly, and Michael Busch. A wild one in the Bronx. Alec Burleson, 3 two-run homers, helping the Cardinals to a 13-7 win over the Yankees. The Cards led 6-0, then fell behind 7-6. Then they scored 7 in the 8th, featuring a go-ahead 3-run homer by Nathan Church and Burleson's third home run of the night. Cards and Yanks again tonight, 5:10 on WDAN. The White Sox begin a series in Boston tonight. The Bears are expected to be without starting safety Kobe Bryant for 8 to 10 weeks after a knee injury in yesterday's practice. I'm RJ Crace. That's your local Sports Minute.
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11: 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Once again, thanks a lot for joining us here on your Ag Check radio station. Thank you for joining us. Well, on this Tuesday morning, in my 6 o'clock segment, I've talked a little bit about and kind of beat up the senators and congressmen in Washington, D.C., that they still haven't got a farm bill done, even though they're talking about a potential markup this Thursday. Well, markup doesn't really do much other than says that they have taken action, and they, of course, want that before they go back home for the summer break. Well, let me give you an idea of what's happening out in Washington, D.C. The Friends of Earth criticizes the Senate Farm Bill draft, citing ethanol and SNAP concerns. The environmental advocacy group Friends of the Earth is urging senators to reject the latest Senate Republican Farm Bill proposal. And they are arguing that it favors large-scale commodity agriculture while doing little, too little, to support nutrition programs, conservation efforts, and smaller farms. The group objected to a provision that would allow year-round sales of E15 gasoline. Now, this is a pretty big group of Friends of the Earth. Well, saying that expanded ethanol production would increase demand for corn. Yeah, and then they say, of course, that encourages more pesticide-intensive farming practices. This organization, Friends of the Earth, contends that the proposal would benefit major commodity producers and ethanol companies, while making it harder for growers of fruits and vegetables and organic crops to compete. The organization also criticizes reductions in the conservation funding and said the measure fails to restore cuts to the Supplemental Nutrition Assistance Program enacted by the One Big Beautiful Bill. In a statement, Carrie Hammerschlag, Deputy Director of the Food and Agriculture at Friends of the Earth, said that Congress should invest more in diversified farming systems, local food infrastructure, conservation, and healthy food access rather than expanding support for corn ethanol and big farmers. That's some of the discussion that's that goes on in Washington, D.C., and what some of our legislators are facing. Now, that gives you some idea of how crazy some things are happening in Washington, D.C.
12: 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Your VermilionCountyFirst.com weather forecast calls for a beautiful day today. Lots of sunshine. Get our high temperature right around 84 degrees with some light winds throughout the day. Tonight, going to be clear skies. Overnight low should drop down to 63 with a calm wind. And then on Wednesday, we'll have sunny skies, a light wind out of the southwest. Our high temperature should reach right around 85 degrees.
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0: Indiana's rock station for the past three decades. We are 94.9 K-Rock. Thanks for joining us. Looks like patchy fog this morning before 9. Otherwise sunny, high near 84, low 63 tonight. And looks like 85 with sunny skies tomorrow. Hey, hope you're off to a good start today. First Friday's coming. 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

0: people on the beach, and the entire family of theirs were featured in the photo. Now, keep in mind, it was probably 20 people in the photo. What are the chances that the two people in a family that was vacationing there years ago were in the same photo? It's unbelievable. It would freak them out a little bit, but then realize there were other people in there. It was probably, and it's a beach near that Airbnb. So, you know, I guess it's possible, but that would be weird, right? Yeah. Hey, look at the Olin Mills picture of you, Dad. What's up with that? And there you go. Careful out there. Careful. It's The Rock Show.
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3: 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Police canine unit Judd located the firearm. Again, more on Vermilion County First.com. After the release of an investigation report into former state rep Harry Benton, lawmakers on both sides of the aisle are calling for ethics reform in Springfield and for the House Speaker to step down over his handling of complaints. The documents show an initial verbal complaint was made February 19th by two unnamed lawmakers to House Speaker Emanuel Chris Welch regarding potential misconduct by Benton. An official complaint was filed with the Legislative Inspector General on March 4th. Welch said the report reaffirms his claim that his office acted in line with procedure, noting that the legislature will learn from the process of investigating and improve the chamber's policies. But House Minority Leader Tony McCombie said she disagrees with Welch's claim to have handled the case appropriately.
4: The speaker continued to ignore it for 3 years, spend $1.4 million on a flawed member.
3: Current and former members of the Democrat caucus have also joined in calling for Welch to step down or recuse himself over what was detailed in the report. As his office not reporting complaints of misconduct by Benton for nearly 3 years, Democrat Rep. Fred Crespo, who was removed from the caucus by Welch last year, told the Center Square Welch should resign and potentially be investigated himself.
5: We definitely deserve better than him based on what we know so far.
3: Representative Kelly Cassidy said in a statement Friday, Welch has provided, quote, a series of excuses, victim blaming, and a failure to publicly acknowledge shortcomings. I'm Steve Brandy.
6: I'm Therese Crowley. Last chance to make a deal before decapitation. President Trump also said he wanted the Strait of Hormuz open today.
7: Different messages coming out of Washington and Tehran this morning. The president says the U.S. is in talks with Iran. Iran is saying no such thing is happening. In fact, it's in talks with Oman to not only take over full control of the Strait of Hormuz, but to figure out how to reopen it. The president says Iran is facing its last chance.
8: This is not something that, if it doesn't happen, this is a last chance.
6: Fox's Aisha Hosni with the president at the White House. Oil prices back to $77 a barrel today. Primary day in five states. Missouri gets to vote on ending the state income tax and cutting property and local taxes. 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
9: Well, good morning to you folks on this fourth day of August. It is time for the opening market report brought to you by Hettinger Precision Ag. Proudly serving Illinois and Indiana ag communities, Hettinger Farms Precision Agriculture provides this opening market report. Well, the overnight saw kind of mixed results actually coming through the overnight session, showing that corn just a little bit better and beans a little bit weaker. The futures are showing that a little bit lower at the opening bell based on one of them is the United States and Iran deal that's touted again. Weekly U.S. corn condition sees further deterioration down 2, which would be on the other side of the support. Beans was unchanged on the condition report. Additional flash sale was during the biscuit break was sold to China once again. Corn, soybeans, and wheat all favored the downside this morning as the futures failed to sustain any opening strength into the overnight session tied to another ratings decline in corn. which you would have thought would have been a positive to the corn price. But it seems that we've heard that many more times than before, but U.S. crude futures fell another 4% after the Secretary's remarks, and the Dow currently is up almost 600, 700 points. With that being said, and a little bit of reasoning there, let's take a look at the numbers from the Chicago Board of Trade. Now the bell has rang and the markets are open. September corn down 4.5 and opened at 444.75. December corn down a nickel at 467.75. And March corn down a nickel at 483.25. New crop November soybeans down 15.25 at 1177. January soybeans down 15.25 at 1191.75. And March soybeans, none better, down 15 cents at 1196.75. September wheat down 9.5 at 641.5. September meal down $3.30 a ton and opened the gate at 312.20. September soybean oil down 72 cents a pound at 68.11. August live cattle opened down 55 cents at 231.20. October live cattle down 52 cents at 226.72. August feeder cattle up 55 cents at 348.55. October feeder cattle down 90 cents at 334.47. August lean hogs now trading down $1.30 at the opening bell at 97.55. And October hogs down $1.47 at 83.37. 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Good morning.
0: 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Your VermilionCountyFirst.com weather forecast calls for a beautiful day today. Lots of sunshine. Get our high temperature right around 84 degrees with some light winds throughout the day. Tonight, going to be clear skies. Overnight low should drop down to 63 with a calm wind. And then on Wednesday, we'll have sunny skies, a light wind out of the southwest. Our high temperature should reach right around 85 degrees.
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Rocking the Ileana area for three decades. 94.9 K-Rock, a Tuesday morning to you. Scott, how about some Rush now? Limelight, 94.9 K-Rock.

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0: Rocking the Ileana area for three decades. 94.9 K-Rock, some Sticks. Blue Collar Man, Long Nights, Tommy Shaw on the lead vocals there. Coming up, got some Skinner, Soundgarden, Bob Seger, and the Silver Bullet Band, some Hollywood Nights. We're in the 94.9 K-Rock studio, of course, powered by St. Joseph. 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We're coming right back.
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0: Rocking the Ileana area for three decades. 94.9 K-Rock, Ileana's Rock Station. Skinner's Saturday Night Special. Coming up, Have Some Love in an Elevator. All righty then. And Van Halen, their version of Pretty Woman, Lil Roy Orbison Classic. 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

0: Rock in the Eliana area for three decades, 94.9. K-Rock Van Halen with Pretty Woman. David Lee Roth has canceled the rest of his summer tour except for one date, but it wasn't selling so well. They won't tell you that coming out straight, but ticket sales were lagging for that, for David Lee Roth's tour. Be back with Scorpions. We're going to whistle while we work to Wind of Change. 94.9, K-Rock.
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11: I'm CJ Pupp. A tough talk from President Trump.
12: I want to give him every last chance before decapitation.
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13: Treasury Secretary Scott Bessent says the U.S. may have a deal with Iran tomorrow to open the Strait of Hormuz. Tehran denies it is in negotiations with the U.S., but does say it is talking with Oman about moving ships through the strait. 7 vessels crossed today. 9 have made successful crossings yesterday.
11: Lauren Simonetti and the Fox Business Network. Democrats in Michigan at the polls choose between socialist Abdul El Sayed and establishment Congresswoman Hilly Stevens to face Republican Mike Rogers for the November opening for the U.S. Senate seat out of Michigan. An interim attorney general Todd Blanche could move one step closer to confirmation vote by the full Senate. 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
14: Once again, during the mid-morning, it is time for the market update directly from the Chicago Board of Trade. And we're still seeing negative numbers, a bunch of red ink on the screen. September corn down 4.25, trading now at 445. December new crop corn down 4.75 at 467.75. March corn down 4.75 at 483.5. November soybeans down 16 cents at 11.76¼. January soybeans down 16 cents at 11.91. And March soybeans down 14.5, trading now at 11.97¼. September wheat down 12.25 at 638.5. September soybean meal down $3.05 a ton at $312.30. September oil down 42 cents a pound at $68.37. August live cattle now turned green, up 7.5 cents now at 231.17. October live cattle up a dime at 226.82. Feeder cattle also turning around, up 77.5 cents in the August at 348.60 trading. October feeder cattle up a half a dollar at 334.22. August lean hogs up 20 cents at 97.72, and October lean hogs up 2.5 cents at 83.70. The Dow Jones is up 570 points at 53,903. The dollar down 2.1 points. Crude oil down $4.35 a barrel at 75.98. Gold is also higher today, up $37 an ounce at 40.71. Silver up $2.13 an ounce at 59.99. That's your market update during the mid-morning here on your Ag Check radio station. Once again, while we check on Ag. Thanks a lot for joining us, and stay right where you are.
15: 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We'll get you there.
14: During the mid-morning, now the National Weather Service at the top of the hour has updated their weather forecast at 10 o'clock. It's time now to take a look at that revised forecast here on your Ag Check radio station, Ag Network. Currently at 76 degrees with relative humidity around 82%. Not too bad comfort-wise. The wind is out of the 5. It's more or less just a breeze at 5 miles an hour. Barometric pressure is 30.09 inches of mercury and is supposed to get up to as high as 85 degrees this afternoon. Mostly clear tonight with a low of 65, and then tomorrow mostly sunny with a high of 85 degrees. But then Wednesday night, after 1 o'clock in the morning, with a temperature dropping around 68 degrees, south winds bringing, yes, chance of precip, 80% chance after 1 o'clock in the morning of the rainfall. About a tenth to a quarter of an inch is what they're calling for now. And revised, Thursday, as showers are likely. The thunderstorms may be possible after 1 o'clock, but cloudy throughout most of all the day with a high of 82. New rainfall amounts with a 70% chance all the way through Thursday. Looks like a tenth to maybe a quarter of an inch possible. Thursday night, mostly cloudy with a low of 66. Friday, a sunny day with a high of 83 and a low of 67. And the weekend, both days, Saturday, Sunday, mostly sunny with a high in the mid to upper 80s and lows in the lower 70s for the lows of the day in the evening hours. 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

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My kind of lover, says Billy Squire, to shoot to thrill. A-C-D-C, 94.9 K-Rock. 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

0: rocking the Ileana area for three decades. 94.9 K-Rock, the Cars, and bye-bye, love. Coming up, CCR going down on the corner. Also, Ozzy, Crazy Train, I'll be your conductor today. And the Police with Every Breath You Take. When we come back in the 94.9 K-Rock studio, powered by our great, great friends, St. Joseph Siding and Window. 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

0: am your father. No, not really. Rocking the Iliana area for three decades, 94.9 K-Rock, Iliana's rock station. How did Darth Vader get on my show? I don't know. Every breath you take, the police. We're going to be comfortably numb with Pink Floyd in a minute. Also, Def Leppard's Hysteria, that title track from that humongous album they had in the late 80s. And we've got Kevin Lambert, and you love it, right? I hope so. He's 5 to 9 a.m. on 94.9 K-Rock, because mornings are better with classic rock.
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0: 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That's such a smooth, easygoing, fun song. Hysteria. Def Leppard. Heart. The Wilson sisters are waiting in the wings. A little abracadabra kind of stuff because Magic Man will hit you up before 11 o'clock here on your Tuesday. 94.9 K-Rock. 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
10: News. I'm Therese Crowley. The Senate Judiciary Committee voting 12-10 to advance President Trump's former personal lawyer, Todd Blanche, for Attorney General. Five states holding primaries. The Justice Department's Civil Rights Division monitoring four Michigan cities' polling sites, including Detroit and Hamtramck, with a left versus far left Democrat Senate primary. Fox's Garrett Tenney.
11: Abdul El-Sayed rejects the socialist label, but he is the candidate of choice of the DSA in Michigan's Senate race. He wants to abolish ICE, cut off USAID to Israel, and has made Medicare for All one of his signature campaign issues.
10: Versus Congresswoman Haley Stevens, who says she's never lost a race to a Republican to take on GOP Congressman Mike Rogers for the Senate. President Trump says today's peace talks are giving Iran every last chance to make a deal before decapitation. 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
12: 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Your VermilionCountyFirst.com weather forecast calls for a beautiful day today. Lots of sunshine. Get our high temperature right around 84 degrees with some light winds throughout the day. Tonight, going to be clear skies. Overnight low should drop down to 63 with a calm wind. And then on Wednesday, we'll have sunny skies, a light wind out of the southwest. Our high temperature should reach right around 85 degrees.
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rocking the Ileana area for three decades. 94.9 K-Rock is who we are. Ileana's rock stations from Skid Row to when they filmed the video on the pier of New York City. Everybody thought it was kind of a cheesy video, but I like it. Journey, Separate Ways, Worlds Apart, 94.9 K-Rock.

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If you're not, keep listening. 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

0: rock in the Ileana area for three decades. 94.9 K-Rock Ileana's rock station. Alice Cooper, of course, Poison. Well, is that all you need to know? That's coming up. Deep Purple. Motley Crue's Kickstart My Heart from the Dr. Feelgood album, and also Neil Young's Southern Man. We come back in a jiffy here at 94.9 K-Rock. 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
8: 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This Friday, we're doubling down and bringing you two great bands. It's the perfect pairing of our friends in Bloom and the Cameron Sheets Trio. Tips from the outdoor bar will go to the United Way of Danville. Then don't forget, VRBC's Lunchbox Concert Series also continues this Friday at 11:30 a.m. with our friends from the local, featuring music from Bonnie and Chris. Live music will continue on Saturday as well as we celebrate Jerry Garcia's birthday with the band Boo and the Bobs. It makes for a great weekend of music. 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

0: Rock in the Ileana area for three decades. 94.9 K-Rock Ileana's rock station. Neil Young, Scott Chapman. Hey, how you doing? Well, the Danville Police Department will be taking on the Danville Firefighters in the 16th annual Finest versus Bravest softball game. It's Saturday, August 15th. Historic Danville Stadium, a free event with door prizes, raffles, bounce houses for the kids, fireworks after the games. Now, the proceeds will benefit Danville Ambucks, Vermilion County Child Advocacy Center, also Survivor Resource Center, Gateway Family Services, Women's Care Clinic. Now, the gates open at 3, Saturday, August 15th, opening ceremony 4 p.m., and the games will begin 5 p.m. Danville Police versus Fire Softball. Have fun at that. Oh, man, good cause. 94.9 K-Rock, coming right back.
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4: I'm Gianna Gelosi. Todd Blanche's path to confirmation as Attorney General approved by the Senate Judiciary Committee in a 12-10 vote.
5: All Democrats oppose this nomination. We heard a lot about the controversial $1.8 billion taxpayer fund that Todd Blanche said no longer exists anymore that would go to people who feel that they are victims of government weaponization. Democrats saying it could be changed names. It could come up again.
4: That's Fox's David Spunt. Primary day in five states. All eyes are on a Senate race in Michigan. Fox's Garrett Tenney in Detroit.
6: Abdul El-Sayed is the progressive who has the backing of the Democratic Socialists of America. He wants to abolish ICE, cut off U.S. aid to Israel, and has made Medicare for All one of his signature issues.
4: He's going against establishment candidate Haley Stevens. 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
8: 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I'm Gail Cunningham, your farm director, where we check on ag. What is that time? Take a look at the noon forecast. Now at the top of the hour, the National Weather Service has updated its national forecast. Let's take a look at that updated forecast. Currently, it's 82 degrees. And that's supposed to be the high for the day. Humidity level is now really comfortable, 69%. The wind is kind of variable at about 6 miles an hour. It's not really windy. It's kind of a nice little breeze. Barometric pressure is 30.08 inches of mercury. And it has a chance to get up to 85 later on this afternoon. Mostly clear tonight with a low of 65, pleasant sleeping degrees. Wednesday, mostly sunny with a high near 85. And then Wednesday night, after 1 o'clock in the morning, a low of 68 with an 80% chance of showers. New rainfall amounts, they're projecting a tenth to a quarter of an inch possible. Thursday, showers are likely, but that's got one after 1 o'clock in the afternoon with a low of 60, with a high near 82 degrees. Southwest winds, chance of precip on Thursday afternoon is 70%. again, less than a tenth to maybe a quarter of an inch possible. Thursday night, mostly cloudy with a low of 66. And then Friday night, a nice day. Friday, a high was 83 and a low of 67. Saturday, mostly sunny with a high near 85 degrees. And Saturday night, clear with a low of 70. And then Sunday, a mostly sunny day. Sunday, with a high near 87 and a low of 71. 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

rocking the Ileana area for three decades. 94.9 K-Rock, Ileana's rock station. Indiana's very own John Cougar Mellencamp. Well, Foreigner, they're in Decatur right now playing a show tonight at 7 o'clock as gates open at 6. 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

0: Rocking the Ileana area for three decades. Fleetwood Mac there coming up. We're going to go rocking down the highway with the Doobie Brothers, Kansas, and also Bullet the Blue Sky by U2, which brings to mind a joke I learned over the weekend. I like quick and easy and out jokes. Okay, here's one for you. Bono and Edge walk into a bar, and the bartender goes, "Not U2 again." Okay, see, I hope you got it. I think it's pretty good. They're on the way. So is Kansas. In the 94.9 K-Rock, where the studio and the jokes are free and brought to you by St. Joseph Siding and Window. 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

0: 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ZZ Top and AC/DC are ready to rock your socks off here in just a few minutes as we're in the 94.9 K-Rock studio. Thanks for joining me today on this fine Tuesday. The weather's been great the last few days. 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

0: 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Lots of initials, TNT, ACDC, SCOTT here with you. Coming up, the Eagles, we're going to take it easy. 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
7: From the Vermilion County First.com News Studios, I'm Steve Brandy. The Vermilion County government's new fiscal year does not begin until December, but work is already advancing on a proposed new budget. The County Board's Finance and Personnel Committee approved 8 budget proposals for various offices during a meeting last night. Committee Chairman Jerry Hawker says there's more work to do, though.
8: This is the first set of departments that have moved through their parent committees. So we approve those now. We have about another 50% of the departments that still have to go through their parent committees, and then we'll come back to finance for approval.
7: Hawker says some office holders have helped a lot by reducing their reserve funds.
8: But the general fund is what we had to really, really look close at, because the general fund was not getting, not what I would consider low, but we had to watch it. And this budget is going to help that out a lot.
7: Vermilion County Coroner Jay McFadden noted she has no idea what fuel and postage costs will run in the next fiscal year. She also noted she hopes to get some opioid funds channeled into her office. She stated that we do deal with a lot of opioid deaths. Other budget proposals approved by the committee are for the Vermilion County Juvenile Detention Center, County Highway Department, County Animal Shelter, Sheriff's Department, and Merit Commission. The budgets will be incorporated into the full budget proposal that will be considered by the Vermilion County Board later this fall. Don't forget, it's Tuesday. Taps on Tuesday this evening at 6 p.m. with Anita Zoller and Keith Boslog performing Echo Taps. That's tonight at Spring Hill Cemetery Soldiers Circle. The program presented weekly by the War Museum, Danville Township, and the Ward Hill Layman Civil War Roundtable. I'm Steve Brandy.
9: I'm Therese Crowley. The Senate Judiciary Committee votes 12-10 to advance the nomination of Acting Attorney General Todd Blanche for the top job. The Blanche DOJ announcing another big home health care fraud enforcement in Pennsylvania. Medicaid Services head Dr. Mehmet Oz on 19 charged.
10: It appears to have unleashed massive fraud through grifters because criminals knew the federal government would not follow up on the money that was spending out. We told the world we were open for fraud and they could start harpooning us with their spears. No mas, no more.
9: Justice Department Civil Rights Division monitoring four Michigan cities' polling sites, including Detroit and Hamtramck, with progressive Abdul al-Sayyad leading Congresswoman Haley Stevens in the Democrat Senate primary. Treasury Secretary Bessent optimistic about an Iran deal. The Dow up 1,000, topping 54K for the first time. 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
11: Your VermilionCountyFirst.com weather forecast. For this afternoon, calls for lots of sunshine throughout the area. High temperature reaching up around 84 degrees. Later on this evening, should be mostly clear with a low down to 63 in the overnight. Tomorrow calls for another mostly sunny day, high temperature at 86 degrees. And finally, Wednesday evening, cloudy skies, chance of rain in the overnight, low down to 67.
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Rocking the Ileana area for three decades, 94.9 K-Rock, Ileana's rock station. I'm Scott. He's Stevie Ray Vaughan. We miss that guy playing the heck out of the guitar on Tightrope. Yeah, 94.9 K-Rock. Crank it up.

If you're an air guitar playing lead singer kind of rock star, thanks for listening. If you're not, keep listening. You will be 94.9 K-Rock.

0: rocking the Ileana area for three decades. 94.9 K-Rock. Triumph there coming up. You like money? So does Pink Floyd. They're going to sing about it. Tom Petty, Running Down a Dream. Yeah, little singing going on by me. I'll stop. Sorry. Rolling Stones, too. Jumping Jack Flash around the bend here. 94.9 K-Rock. 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Look them up, won't you?
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0: Rocking the Ileana area for three decades. 94.9 K-Rock, the Stone Jumpin' Jack Flash. Coming up, Metallica and Queen, and so is football in the season. I can't wait. I say it every day. I'm itching. I'm shaking. I'm ready. Indianapolis Colts are back on K-Rock. Follow all the action of the Indianapolis Colts all season long right here. 94.9 K-Rock. Preseason starts the 13th of August here as the Colts travel to New England and take on the Patriots. That's a 6:30 game Thursday, August 13th. And the next two Saturdays, preseason games, 22nd and 29th, they play at noon against the Atlanta Falcons. And then the 29th is Detroit Lions. They're hosting them as well. That's a 2 p.m. game. Colts football, it is back, man. 94.9 K-Rock. I'm speechless. I'm so excited.
1: 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This Friday, we're doubling down and bringing you two great bands. It's the perfect pairing of our friends in Bloom and the Cameron Sheets Trio. Tips from the outdoor bar will go to the United Way of Danville. Then don't forget, VRBC's Lunchbox Concert Series also continues this Friday at 11:30 a.m. with our friends from the local, featuring music from Bonnie and Chris. Live music will continue on Saturday as well as we celebrate Jerry Garcia's birthday with the band Boo and the Bobs. It makes for a great weekend of music. 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

0: Rocking the Ileana area for three decades, 94.9. K-Rock Queen, and keep yourself alive. I hope you do that. Scott, I'm out of here, but Tanya, she's rolling in next to take you through the rest of the afternoon and early evening. 5 o'clock, Roadblock Budweiser shift change, the Bud Lights daily haircut. Other than that, she's going to have so much fun. We'll talk to you later. Talk to you tomorrow after Kevin Lambert left for 9. Tomorrow, Scott, peace, love. Ciao and bye.
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15: John Saucier, the Senate Judiciary Committee voting in favor of moving forward with the nomination of Todd Blanche to be the next U.S. Attorney General this morning. The committee voting right down party lines. 12 Republicans voting to approve of the nomination.
16: The nomination will be favorably reported.
15: So there you go. In Michigan, residents deciding who they want to advance to November's general election for an open seat in the Senate. Progressive Abdul El Sayed is facing off against Michigan Representative Haley Stevens for the Democratic nomination. Or Michigan Republican Senate candidate Mike Rogers criticizing both Democratic candidates as too radical.
17: The media spent a long time trying to separate the two as one is moderate and one is, as I've been saying, a special sauce of crazy. Well, guess what? They've just proven that they are both right out of the same mold.
15: America is listening to Fox News.
18: Well, boy, good afternoon to you, folks. It's time for the closing market report on this Tuesday, August the 4th. Thank you so much for joining us here on your Ag Check radio station. Well, markets did some surprising things today. Actually, the decline in oil, the markets kind of followed oil. Marketplace is heavily optimistic on the U.S.-Iran trade deal, even though the proposed resolution is still being, what they're using the word, circulated. Let's take a look at the closing numbers from the Chicago Board of Trade on this Tuesday afternoon. Red ink, September corn down 7 at 442 and a quarter. December corn down 7 at 465 and a half. March corn down 6 and 3 quarters at 481 and a half. November soybeans down 14 and a half. Don't shoot the messenger at 1177 and 3 quarters. January soybeans down 13 and 3 quarters at 1193 and a quarter. March soybeans down 12 and a quarter at 1199 and a half. September wheat down 12 and a half at 638 and a half. September meal down $2.70 a ton at 312.70. September soybean oil down 59 cents a pound at 68.20. There's a little bit of green in the livestocks anyway. August live cattle up at 85 cents at 231.95. October live cattle up $1.17 at 227.90. August feeder cattle up $3.37, closing the day at 351.20. August lean hogs up 32.5 cents at 97.85. And October lean hogs up 67.5 cents at 84.35. By the way, Dow Jones went over 1,000, now trading up 994 points. That's your closing market report.
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6: Your VermilionCountyFirst.com weather forecast for this afternoon calls for lots of sunshine throughout the area. High temperature reaching up around 84 degrees. Later on this evening should be mostly clear with a low down to 63 in the overnight. Tomorrow calls for another mostly sunny day, high temperature at 86 degrees. And finally, Wednesday evening, cloudy skies, chance of rain in the overnight, low down to 67.
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Whitesnake in the still of the night, 94.9 K-Rock, Ileana's Rock Station. 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

0: Steve Miller Band, Take the Money and Run, 94.9 K-Rock, Indiana's Rock Station. Good afternoon, Tanya Solomon along for the ride as we rock on through the end of your day here together. 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
1: Good afternoon to you folks. Thanks a lot for joining us here on your Ag Check radio station, Ag Network. I'm Gil Cunningham, your farm director, and it is time for Market Chat as we look back at the markets of the day. And it's kind of unbelievable, actually, and it's hard to kind of get a grip on now that the Iran and United States must have come to some type of trade deal and maybe an end to some of the conflict or the war. And markets go down terribly lower. Ag markets followed crude oil lower. And I guess that's what was supposed to happen, but it's hard to get a grasp on it, actually. Rain worked across the direct areas of Iowa, and the Dow rises over 1,000 points, posting a new record high. The marketplace is heavily optimistic on the United States and Iran trade deal, even though the proposed resolution is still being, quote-unquote, circulated between the parties, end of quote. That's a quote from their language, not mine. The Dow and Standard & Poor's, their benchmarks, have both set new record highs today. The other side of that coin, of course, as I said at the beginning, has been a sharply lower oil market, with the nearby currently down almost $5 a barrel, and now some $11 from its peak just a week ago. The decline in oil accelerated the selling in basically across the hall of the grain complex at mid-session, basically about a little after noon, and then commodity risk-off is what they're calling it, became the featured theme. And when they go risk off, that means that they're selling everything. Well, the weight from the outside markets, that being the record down, oil down, the weight of that outside markets, aside from the grains, traders must also have to digest the lack of any substantial heat in the Midwest forecast into the middle part of August, as well as moderate rainfall that is currently working its way from, we'll say, eastern Nebraska across northwest Iowa, arguably what has been some of the most driest part of the Corn Belt to date. Actually, kind of kicking off some of the series of some of the private yield estimates ahead of next week's USDA supply and demand report. StoneX came out this afternoon, and another two more such projections are set to come out tomorrow. Suspect that we're going to see a wide range of ideas in corn, both above and below last month USDA figure. And I think probably both, according to a lot of traders' talk, neither one would be wrong. Although, there's an awful lot of talk about some of the what the trade called boots on the ground reports of some pollination issues, some tip back on some varieties, and in a lot of locations, nitrogen loss and early maturity is going to square off against any of the data that analysts view on crop ratings and the readings. And notably, just this morning, or yesterday afternoon, actually after the close, we got a report that the good excellent category in corn went down 2%, and it didn't go to mid-range. It was poor to very poor, went up 2%. Well, beans actually stayed the same, although there's still the jury's still out. Everybody's going to be talking about deeper into the yield contest, if you will, and whether or not the weather and the lack of heat and yet the good heat and rain, some too much, and some places really enjoyed it, what that's going to do to the USDA, and will that break the negative tone that market was set in today, the sell-off, if you will, based on the Iran and the U.S. deal. Good afternoon to you, folks.
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0: Black Crowes, She Talks to Angels, 94.9 K-Rock, Indiana's Rock Station. I'm Tanya Solomon, driving the bus here through the back half of your day. First Friday's Danville coming up on Friday night, Science in the City. A lot of fun to be had from 5 to 8. Bring the kids. It's a free family event that brings science to life with hands-on experience. It's all brought to you by OSF Healthcare, the News Gazette, and your friends here at K-Rock. First Friday's Danville Friday night. By the way, they're going to have a band on stage as well. The band Boogie Republic will be playing. Budweiser Shift Change Party Hour's coming up for you. It's K-Rock.
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10: 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Acting Attorney General Todd Blanch is a step closer to Senate confirmation and winning the AG job full-time. Fox's Jeff Manasso.
11: The Senate Judiciary Committee voting along party lines to advance Todd Blanch, President Trump's nominee for Attorney General, to a full Senate vote. Republicans call the former federal prosecutor and current acting AG well-qualified for the job.
10: Democrats disagree. New Jersey is suing Amazon, accusing the company of being a monopoly and not taking care of its delivery drivers.
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12: Amazon spokesman Steve Kelly responded to Davenport's lawsuit, saying her claims are just wrong.
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15: Your VermilionCountyFirst.com weather forecast for this afternoon calls for lots of sunshine throughout the area, high temperature reaching up around 84 degrees. Later on this evening should be mostly clear with a low down to 63 in the overnight. Tomorrow calls for another mostly sunny day, high temperature at 86 degrees. And finally, Wednesday evening, cloudy skies, chance of rain in the overnight, low down to 67.
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Budweiser Shift Change Party Hour, kicking off there with Dio, Rainbow in the Dark. I'm Tanya Solomon. This is David Bowie, Rebel Rebel, on Ileana's Rock Station, 94.9 K-Rock.

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0: Ben Lizzie, the boys are back in town, rocking on through your Budweiser Shift Change Party Hour. I'm Tanya Solomon. We are moving toward the weekend. And this weekend, the United We Rock concert series continuing in downtown Danville. Great place to go. 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Big Guns on stage, 8 o'clock start for this Friday night's concert at the Garden at 107. The United We Rock concert series benefiting the United Way of the Danville area. More Budweiser Shift Change Party Hours coming up for you. Your daily haircut is on the way too. 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

0: Us All Red, or Bud Light Daily Haircut, Hairband, Rock and Roll for you. 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Compliments of Bud Light inside the Budweiser Shift Change Party Hour. I'm Tanya Solomon, minding the store here through the back half of your day. Nirvana's on the way for you.
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0: Nirvana, and Lithium. As we roll through the Budweiser Shift Change Party Hour, I'm Tanya Solomon, minding the store here as we roll through the back half of your day with great rock and roll weekday afternoons. 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Tom Petty, Boston, on the way. Check out Fox News and K-Rock weather, too.
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1: News. I'm John Saucier. The polls are open in Michigan as Democrats choose between progressive candidate Abdul El-Sayed and moderate Congresswoman Haley Stevens in a closely watched Senate primary election. Michigan Congresswoman Debbie Dingell on Fox calling for both candidates to focus on affordability issues.
2: I'm going to talk about what has happened in this country the last 2 years. What's happening at the gas pump, the people that I represent, that when you go to Kroger on Sunday morning, people come up to you, the mothers that come up to me who can't afford her child's inhaler. That's what's at stake.
1: The winner will face former Congressman Mike Rogers in the general election, who's running unopposed in the Republican primary. Big day on Wall Street. The Dow gained 907 points. NASDAQ up 671. The S&P 500 tacking on 136. That is record territory for both the Dow and the S&P 500. 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
4: Your VermilionCountyFirst.com weather forecast. For this afternoon, calls for lots of sunshine throughout the area. High temperature reaching up around 84 degrees. Later on this evening, should be mostly clear with a low down to 63 in the overnight. Tomorrow calls for another mostly sunny day, high temperature at 86 degrees. And finally, Wednesday evening, cloudy skies, chance of rain in the overnight, low down to 67.
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0: 38 Special, rocking into the night, 94.9 K-Rock, Ileana's Rock Station, and I'm Tanya Solomon. Thanks for rolling through the end of the day here, right along beside me, Danville Police and Firefighters Annual, Danville's Bravest versus the Finest, coming up on Saturday, August 15th at Danville Stadium. I love ball games at historic Danville Stadium. 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A lot of door prizes, raffles, bounce houses for the kids, fireworks after the games. It's going to be a great time. Check it out. That's coming up for you August 15th at Danville Stadium. 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It's K-Rock.
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0: 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We are Ileana's Rock Station, and I'm Tanya Solomon, moving you through the end of the day here, and August is upon us, which means we are so close to football season, right? Football season, by the way, for the Illini kicks off Thursday, September 3rd. 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

0: Don't Tell Me You Love Me, Night Ranger, 94.9, K-Rock, Ileana's Rock Station. 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
5: Fox News, I'm Tom Graham. It's primary day in Michigan, a key Senate race highlighting a divide in the Democratic Party as two candidates seek the Senate nomination. Ellie Stevens represents the more establishment candidate, while Abdul El-Sayed leans more progressive.
6: Haley Stevens' campaign says she needs to do well here in Detroit if she's going to have any chance at winning this race. But Abdul El-Sayed is feeling really confident about his chances.
5: Fox's Garrett Tenney, the winner, will face Republican Senate candidate Mike Rogers. On Wall Street, his stocks rallying into record territory today.
7: The Dow at a 54,000. The S&P is 7,700, up almost 2% on the day. The S&P 500 out closed at a record today. The Dow Jones also closing for a second straight day of records. That will be the 23rd time that it has done that this year.
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9: Your VermilionCountyFirst.com weather forecast for this afternoon calls for lots of sunshine throughout the area. High temperature reaching up around 84 degrees. Later on this evening should be mostly clear with a low down to 63 in the overnight. Tomorrow calls for another mostly sunny day, high temperature at 86 degrees. And finally, Wednesday evening, cloudy skies, chance of rain in the overnight, low down to 67.
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0: 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I'm Tanya Solomon. 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How about that? United We Rock Concert Series continues Friday night downtown Danville. 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Lots of great music. 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

0: Petco. 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We are Ileana's Rock Station as we move the needle a little bit closer to another weekend and your 5 o'clock roadblock signaling the end of your day. How about that? Indians Pizza, open 7 days a week, lunch and dinner. Check them out. Great specials, great deals, great food. It's Indians Pizza. Hey, Fox News is coming up. K-Rock weather in there for you. Big block of awesome rock and roll. Judas Priest, Chili Peppers, some Zep in there for you, too. It's K-Rock.
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0: I'm John Saucier. Senate Minority Leader Chuck Schumer won't say how he feels about the rise in political candidates who ascribe to the views of the Democratic Socialists of America. He does say when it comes to the midterms, though, he's confident Democrats across the spectrum can take back the majority in Congress.
1: We are a big tent party. And being a big tent party is a strength, not a weakness.
0: Senator Schumer has endorsed Democratic Congresswoman Haley Stevens in today's Michigan Democratic Senate primary against Abdul El-Sayed. Majority Leader in the Senate, John Thune, says he's willing to discuss amendments to a Russian sanction bill proposed by Kentucky Senator Rand Paul, who wants to put limits on how much tariffs President Trump can impose on Russia.
2: All of us here would like to see that, certainly as a tribute to Senator Graham, but also because it's important with respect to what's happening not only in Ukraine, but in the Middle East.
0: This bill would also put sanctions on Iran. The Senate voted last week to move forward with the bill. 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
4: Your VermilionCountyFirst.com weather forecast. For this evening, calls for mostly clear skies with the low temperature dropping down to about 63 degrees in the overnight. Tomorrow, calls for another mostly sunny day, high up around 86 degrees. And finally, on Wednesday evening, we'll have mostly cloudy skies start to roll in with a chance of rain in the overnight. Otherwise, a low temperature down to 67.
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0: Bill Collins, I don't care anymore. 94.9 K-Rock, Ileana's rock station, one of Phil Collins' very popular divorce songs there from Uncle Phil. We are heading into the back half of your day here. 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

0: Kathmandu, Bob Seger, 94.9 K-Rock, Ileana's Rock Station. 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

0: Ozzy, Mama, I'm Coming Home, 94.9 K-Rock, Atlanta's rock station. I'm Tanya Solomon. I'm heading home. Going to cut on out of here and leave you with some great rock and roll. Cheap Trick coming up. The Pilots, Motley Crue with Wild Side. It's all on the way. Plus a check-in of Fox News. K-Rock weather coming up for you. I'm out of here. I'll be back tomorrow afternoon to take you home. Hey, stay safe.
1: 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Now is the perfect time to just get it done. A buddy told me that securing life insurance sooner rather than later can help you lock in lower rates for years to come. So I added this to my list this year and got it done. I called SelectQuote and was shocked at how easy and affordable life insurance is. I'm 40 and got a $500,000 policy for $18 a month. 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
10: Fox News, I'm Tom Graham. The suspect accused of setting an eastern Washington state wildfire making his first court appearance.
11: The defendant, appearing by video from jail, gave his name for the record. He's been charged with intentionally setting the wildfire that has destroyed hundreds of structures and forced tens of thousands to evacuate areas near Spokane.
10: Fox's Grinnell Scott, the suspect, denied setting the wildfire. Acting Attorney General Todd Blanche clearing a key hurdle to ultimately win Senate confirmation for the AG role full-time.
12: Todd Blanche needed all 12 Republicans on the Senate Judiciary Committee to advance his nomination to the full Senate floor. Those Republicans came through for him.
10: Fox's David Spunt on Capitol Hill. A full Senate confirmation vote is expected later this week. Republicans do hold a 52-seat majority. America is listening to Fox News.
13: The weather. weather forecast brought to you by Liberty Village of Danville, the only complete retirement community in this area. Call 217-431-1600 today to schedule a tour of Liberty Village.
14: Your VermilionCountyFirst.com weather forecast for this evening calls for mostly clear skies with the low temperature dropping down to about 63 degrees in the overnight.